0: a family gathered around the television watching Irish dancing for over an hour in 2026.
1: What if it was a YouTube video?
0: Yeah, like a 3-minute video max. Maybe a 20-second short.
1: Yeah. Do you ever watch concerts anyway? Like, I actually really enjoy putting on concerts. Like, not to necessarily sit and have my eyes glued to the screen, but throwing it on and being able to come in and out and having a visual component to the music.
0: The only concerts I watch on television are the carols.
1: Yeah, okay.
0: And I sit there with the other people in the room and criticise. And praise where it's worthwhile.
1: Yep.
0: We do our thing in our house.
1: Yep, love
0: totally,
1: it.
0: Totally. They're very talented, all of them, I'm sure. But, yes, that's our fun.
1: Well, there you go. We'll keep an eye out. Apparently, River Dancing and All Things Irish is making a bit of a comeback.
0: There you go.
1: Looking forward to it. I might have to start practicing my tin whistle.
0: I'll get my leaping back on board. I've got the hair for it.
1: Oh, that's true.
0: Mm.
1: Oh, you could be very in vogue very soon, Chloe.
0: Redheads? No, that's another topic for another day. Fashion baby. Finally.
1: All right, that's our show for today. Thank you for joining us. We've got the week ahead with Ken Robinson on the way very soon, plus some music to speak live to your day. We'll catch you tomorrow for Thankful Thursday. We're going to continue our Dad Joke Championship. Congratulations again to Denise for her wonderful joke this morning. I'm going to play it one more time just because I can.
2: So I went to the beekeeper the other day and I asked him if I could buy 12 bees, and I came home and I had 13 bees. So I went back to him and said, I only wanted 12 bees, and he said, don't worry, it's a freebie.
0: It holds up. It holds up, Denisa.
1: Love it.
0: Well done.
1: Love it. All right, we'll catch you tomorrow. Have a great day.
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5: In this bulletin, the Nationals leader calling for more male role models, and in sport NRL. With more, I'm Naomi Miller. Australia will pledge $600 million for a Pacific-wide initiative to combat drug smuggling in the region. The Prime Minister is expected to announce the funding at the Pacific Islands Forum today. The money will be used to fund enhanced aerial surveillance to track suspected drug vessels. Nationals leader Matt Canavan has suggested young boys need more male role models in the real world as part of efforts to tackle misogyny and extreme views online. Advocates are calling on the federal government to take its proposed duty of care reforms further to make social media platforms algorithm-free to keep boys from being exposed to the so-called manosphere. Matt Canavan has told Channel 9, "We also need to look at why some young men are being attracted to this type of content."
6: It is terrible, it is toxic, but the reason, a big reason for that in my view, is they're sick and tired of getting lectures about how bad men are at school, and so they go to other places. They're sick and tired of the feminisation of our curriculum and the lack of direction and leadership that they're given.
5: A campaigner against misogyny will use a National Press Club speech to push for algorithms to be made opt-in. The nation's biggest home loan lender is expecting property prices to continue falling well into next year. The Commonwealth Bank says the market is deteriorating faster than expected, forcing it to downgrade its outlook. But money expert Joel Gibson has told Channel 9 it's good news for young Australians looking to buy.
7: In August at least, there is a possible sign of green shoots for first home buyers. Compare it to investors, down 6% compared to July, down 16% compared to last year. So there's no question that investors are deserting the market, but there is the possibility that we might be starting to see first home buyers re-entering.
5: The CBA predicts the biggest decline in values will be in Sydney and Melbourne. One of the world's biggest tech companies is handing over the reins to a new chief executive. Apple's Tim Cook has officially stepped down. John Ternus has been named CEO. He's been at the company for more than two decades. The US Department of Justice has concluded that federal rules banning faith-based groups from using government funds for worship, instruction, or evangelism violate the First Amendment right to free speech. It pointed out that the phrase "wall of separation between church and state" does not appear in the First Amendment, nor anywhere else in the US Constitution. And Christians are mobilising in the US state of Virginia to oppose this month's state referendum on constitutional amendments to marriage and abortion laws. The amendments would define marriage as between two persons, replacing one man and one woman, and allow abortions up to birth. The Catholic Church is urging all parishioners to reject the proposed measures. Bishop Michael Burbidge proclaimed that God is the author of both life and marriage. To NRL, the Broncos will lose Adam Reynolds, Payne Haas and Jesse Arthurs from their six-man leadership group at season's end. But NRL legend Billy Slater says they've got the perfect man arriving in 2027. Speaking on his podcast, Slater says Warriors prop Mitch Barnett can't get there soon enough.
8: He thinks really simple, but he's got a good understanding of the game. He's a good pickup for the Broncos next year. He's probably exactly what they need. They need that little bit of steel and hardness through the middle of the field. A guy that's going to set the standards and keep things really simple.
5: Meanwhile, Tino Fasua Malawi is urging Gold Coast to back coach Josh Hannay despite a disappointing season. That's the latest Vision National News. I'm Naomi Millen.
9: Hi, this is Ken Robinson. 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
14: A mostly sunny day today with a high-fire danger for the Greater Hunter. Winds northwesterly 25 to 40 k an hour with daytime temperatures between 22 and 27 degrees.
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1: 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Same, same.
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Night, Jordan Orr and Katie Lee is Connie. Our sound designer was Glenn Montjoy, with music by John Campbell. Our producers were Marshall Younger and Bob Hoos. And I'm Chris, hoping you'll join us again next time.

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4: A mostly sunny day today with temperatures overnight falling to between 12 and 16. Winds will be northwesterly, 30 to 45 k, turning westerly in the early part of the afternoon. And today's temperatures between 23 and 28 degrees.
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0: Ticks every single box every single week that he plays, and he's one of the most diligent people I know. And yeah, I guess that just shows to the character of him that he's even attempting to do it.
1: The Panthers co-captain is a free agent on November 1, but appears set on staying put. That's the latest Vision National News. I'm Tracy Weir.

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